0: again.
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4: 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Well, it is Darius Rucker, and this is what happened when he was on the Dan Patrick Show.
5: When are you retiring?
6: 2 years.
5: Really?
6: I might. I've been really looking at it, and I played 110 shows last year. I mean, that's what am I doing? Yeah, and you know, I still like making records and playing and everything, but I'm really starting to like being home a lot.
1: What? This means like if you're seeing

0: any Darius Rucker show from now into the next 2 years, it could be your last.
1: Yeah.
0: That's what I heard when he was talking. I was like, oh, that could be the last time I'd see you play live? What?
1: Well, I don't know. I think maybe he was only talking about Hootie and the Blowfish.
0: Maybe like he's gonna, just talking in general.
1: Because he wants to wrap up Hootie and the Blowfish final tour in his, his hometown, South Carolina, where the band was formed in 2 years from now. I bet you Darius Rucker still continues.
0: And you know what? He's got a really good heart. I bet you could get him at a charity show. That's what I'm going to still hope for. That he's because he does all this stuff for charity all the time. So, you know, fingers crossed, we can still see him.

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1: The dudes from Old Dominion are going to be here in just a few minutes, and tonight we're going back to 2017 with Behind the Song.
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1: A flood watch continues until midnight tonight. Lows level off around 70 tonight under overcast skies with thunderstorms likely. Winds out of the west, 5 to 10 miles an hour. 80 tomorrow, chance of thunderstorms. Partly cloudy skies tomorrow night, lows dip down to about 63. With your Bay Country weather, I'm meteorologist Megan Mulford. Currently, it's 82 degrees.
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3: 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It's on that boat playlist. So here are the guys talking about how this song came about.
4: This is a song that we wrote. 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We've got hotel keys in our pockets all the time, and one fell out of my pocket and, you know, just wrote down that title and then, you know, brought that thing into a write one day. 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And it just felt like it would be a fun story to tell. So here it is, Hotel Key.

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2: 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Parmalee, we always have a good time with them every single time. And then they are friends with Locash. I did not know this, but it does not surprise me because both of them are all really, really fun, both groups. 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
1: Here at Lusby's Appliance Center, Market Street, Pocomoke City with Mark once again. Mark, it's been a busy morning in here. We've seen folks from all the way from Pocomoke down to Eastville, so Lusby still covers the shore.
2: Absolutely. I mean, that's what we're all about. We're from the state of Maryland, Virginia line all the way down to the Bay Bridge Tunnel, and then from Maryland, Virginia line pretty much around Salisbury.
1: All right, so what are folks buying right now with the hot days of summer here?
2: Refrigeration. It's a killer for refrigeration. I tell everybody, keep your house cool, and that will help out on your refrigerator, because anything above 77 to 78 is struggling. It's working hard. They're not made like they used to be.
1: So tell me about how those watermelons are doing.
2: I'm still worried. I got one really good one, and it's coming along, and I had to replant some other ones. It's the seeds I got from down the road. I'm not sure who gave me them. Not doing too well, but I'll tell you what. We had a tomato before the 4th of July, and we're going to have sweet corn before the 4th of July. That's hard to beat.
1: Well, my watermelons are doing great.
2: I did see a picture.
1: I can't say the same for Mark. 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What's the phone number?
2: 410-957-2900, and thank you for our business.
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0: 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Welcome to Use Your Brain, where we play a game. You answer, try to answer a question without using AI, without using your phone or Google or none of that.
1: Are you ready for the question?
0: I'm ready.
1: You can really think about it. You think about it, you're going to come up with the answer. Just got to think hard.
0: Okay.
1: Move that muscle. Is your brain a muscle? That's the next question for another day. Okay, here's the question. What is the only edible food that can never go bad?
0: I have something that popped into my head. First, real quickly.
1: Do you want to say it or do you want to reveal it coming up?
0: I want to wait. I want to wait to give you my answer.
1: I want you to write your answer down right now, okay? Write it down. And then I'm going to tell you if you're right coming up.

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1: Welcome back to Use Your Brain. Put down your phone, put down Claude and ChatGPT and Google. It's just your brain. What's the question?
0: The question is, what is the only edible food that can never go bad? And don't say McDonald's hamburgers. That's different.
1: Oh, yeah, those. Yeah, okay. The french fries and the burgers, I don't think ever.
0: The french fries, yeah. That's not what I'm talking about, okay? Do you have what did you write down? Let me see what you wrote down.
1: Something popped in my head. I'm just going with my first initial.
0: First instinct.
1: Gut answer.
0: Yeah.
1: I'm supposed to use my brain, not my gut, though. But I'm

0: Okay.
1: I'm going to say peanuts. That's my guess.
0: Peanuts. Okay. Peanuts. That is a good answer. Incorrect.
1: What?
0: It is not the answer. Do you want to know what it is?
1: What is it?
0: It is honey is the only food that never spoils thanks to its naturally low moisture content and high acidity and other stuff that makes it survive.
1: Let me ask you a question, though.
0: Yeah.
1: Let me ask you a question. Have you ever thrown out a peanut because it had gone bad? No.
0: No, because they don't really last that long in our house. We're a good peanut happy family, so we eat them all.
1: All right.

0: 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Deep questions for Morgan Wallen on the way in just a few minutes. And do you want to know the question that we're going to hit him with?
1: I do. What's
0: is
1: the question
0: that we ask? Is he a dog or a cat person? That's the question.
1: Oh. Well, I know he has a cat. Does that count?
0: Well,
1: is he a cat person?
0: Maybe he is.
1: No. He does not strike me as a cat person. I think he's a dog person. But we're going to find out from Morgan Wallen. Plus, play some Morgan Wallen for you on the way.

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1: A flood watch continues until midnight tonight. Lows level off around 70 tonight under overcast skies with thunderstorms likely. Winds out of the west, 5 to 10 miles an hour. 80 tomorrow, chance of thunderstorms. Partly cloudy skies tomorrow night, lows dip down to about 63. With your Bay Country weather, I'm meteorologist Megan Mulford. Right now, it's 81 degrees.
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1: All right, we're hitting Morgan Wallen with the deep questions tonight.
0: Mm-hmm. Mm-hmm. And that is, are you a cat person or a dog person?
2: I'm not a cat guy by any means. I like my cat. But if I had to pick one, I'm gonna pick a dog. Sorry, Oscar. But I do like having a cat. It's nice, and it's a lot less work. And he's a friendly cat too. You know, he's not one of those cats where you're scared to walk around with it, or, you know, because I have been around those kind of cats before as well. So he's a good one. So I'm a fan of cats, but I'm not gonna say I like cats better than dogs because I.

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1: We just heard from Morgan Wallen recently about how he has a cat, but he's not a cat guy by any means, he says. So my question is, do you think that you're born a dog or a cat person, or can you become one?
2: Oh, God.
1: I feel
2: that
1: like I've been
2: a really good question, Rob.
1: My whole life, and I don't think I can become a cat person, but I've never tried it.
2: You know what? I think that you are just born. I think it's just inherently within you, because there's a kid down the street from us. They have a dog. They did not have cats, but he wanted a cat so bad. And he loves cats. He comes over our house. He's always like, "Where's your cat?" And I find that to be interesting, because they have a dog. So I think you're born with it.
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4: 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Mark, it's been a busy morning in here. We've seen folks from all the way from Pocomoke down to Eastville, so Lusby still covers the shore.
5: Absolutely. I mean, that's what we're all about. We're from the state of Maryland, Virginia line all the way down to the Bay Bridge Tunnel, and then from Maryland, Virginia line pretty much around Salisbury.
4: All right, so what are folks buying right now with the hot days of summer here?
5: Refrigeration. 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
4: So tell me about how those watermelons are doing.
5: I'm still worried. I got one really good one, and it's coming along, and I had to replant some other ones. 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Not doing too well, but I'll tell you what. We had a tomato before the 4th of July, and we're going to have sweet corn before the 4th of July. That's hard to beat.
4: Well, my watermelons are doing great.
5: I did see a picture.
4: I can't say the same for Mark. 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What's the phone number?
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1: Having a pool is the best decision we ever made. Now we're only, I think we're 2 weeks into it, to where the water is in the pool.
2: Is there algae growing in the pool yet?
1: No. So far, we've gotten the water, whatever situation. My husband's been in charge of that. He's been doing great. I will say it is so much fun to scoop out the little leaves and the bugs that drop into the pool. That's been really fun.
2: Is it chlorine or is it salt water?
1: Salt. Oh, yeah. We're not rich for salt. We got chlorine. It's like
2: I don't think,
1: school.
2: I mean, salt's probably, is it more money to do
1: no.
2: salt?
1: Rich people, I don't know. I think anyone I know who has a salt pool, they're rich. They have a second refrigerator in their garage. They're those people.
2: I already
1: so
2: saw.
1: If you have, like a salt pool, you know what I'm talking about.
2: Well, I don't know. I'd have to do some research. I would imagine.
1: Trust me, I've done the research. And if you have salt water pool, you got money. You're doing well for yourself. You should pat. You're like, look at, I did all the work. And that's a thing. That is exciting. If you have it, that's our goal one day. We're going to get there. Have a salt pool.
2: Okay.
1: In ground in the pool with natural settings around it.
2: One day.
1: That's what I would really, one day we're going to get there.

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0: Hey, we're the Rob and Holly Show, powered by Rachel Harris, the Shore Lawyer on Bay Country 97.9. Hey, you were talking about your chlorine pool and how you one day hope to have a saltwater pool, maybe in ground as well. That's the goal now because it's above ground. Yeah. I did see a video, and it's probably because we were talking about pools. There was this guy who just put like a copper wire in his pool. And then he buried it outside the pool. So he's like, oh, check this out. You know about grounding, right? And I'm like, ooh, I like grounding. He said that you could basically, when you do that, the whole pool is grounded. So then you just go in the pool to get grounded. And it's like double amazing effects for your body.
1: I don't know what I think about that. I don't know. I'm going to need to do some more research about that one. You know what this reminds me of? Reminds me of my friend we used to call Crazy Crafts. And she would make crafts with like copper wire. And I have a bunch of rings that she made me so that you could wear the copper.
0: Yeah, she's not as crazy as you think. I think she's maybe knows something that you don't know.
1: Or you're crazier than I thought. Again, I need to do some more research.

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1: I'm sure you've seen the video of the guy stuck in the porta potty. 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Like he was in the toilet hole.
0: With all the things that come with the toilet hole. This, by the way, almost ended up in our WTF headlines, but I was like, we gotta talk more about this because this is wild.
1: Well, we're going to hear from the guy who is the owner of the Port-a-John company that the guy got stuck in. So what does he have to say about it? We're going to find out in just a few minutes.

0: don't need triple Doppler. 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Here's your Bay Country weather.
1: A flood watch continues until midnight tonight. Lows level off around 70 tonight under overcast skies with thunderstorms likely. Winds out of the west, 5 to 10 miles an hour. 80 tomorrow, chance of thunderstorms. Partly cloudy skies tomorrow night, lows dip down to about 63. With your Bay Country weather, I'm meteorologist Megan Mulford. Currently, 75.
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0: It's Bay Country 97.9. I'm sure you've seen the video of the firefighters trying to get a man out of a port-a-john who was stuck in the toilet, like, way down in
1: there. Like, in, like, where all the stuff goes, he was in there. He looked like Skibidi Toilet, by the way, when he, you know what I'm talking about? The guy sticks his head out of the toilet. That's what this guy looked like.
0: we got word from someone who has something to do with the Port-a-John company. This is what he had to say.
2: My name is Chip Counterman. I'm a partner with Patriot Portable Restrooms here in Kansas City. But one of our guys went to pick up an event from the World Cup and knocked on all the doors, made sure nobody was in the restrooms. He did find one of them locked, knocked on the door, and let the gentleman know he had 10 minutes to get out. Picked up everything else, went back to that toilet, and knocked again. The man inside said he was not going to get out. Luckily, a police officer on a motorcycle went by. Our driver waved him down. Cop walked up to the door and asked the man to exit the toilet. The man replied that he could not reach the door and couldn't get out of the toilet. They looked inside and didn't see anybody. The lid was closed. No one was in the restroom. It kind of startled them. All of a sudden, a head popped out of the toilet, and he said, "I'm in here."
0: Why is it, this guy's way? Why is he so calm? And
1: he's so calm. Oh, I want whatever he has in his life, whatever it is. He's so calm. And he tells a story fantastically. It's like detail. He's got it down.
0: We still don't know. I was hoping to find out why and how the guy actually ended up in the toilet, though. Like, how do you even fit? You know, he couldn't get out, so how do you fit in?
1: I don't know how he got in there, but he fell in because he was trying to retrieve a Mountain Dew bottle. That can't be true.
0: No.
1: That's what the news said.
0: Maybe it was.
1: Yes, he went in there for a Mountain Dew bottle.
0: Mountain Dew is not worth...
1: You could get another...
0: being covered in doo-doo.
1: That's what I'm saying. But this guy, he reminds me of the Ferris Bueller's Day Off teacher. Bueller, that guy. So fun.

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1: I'm on a mission to be organized, Rob, and I have now employed a 12-year-old to help me to get organized. This kid is so cute. He was on like Facebook and he was like, I'm 12 years old and I have started an organization business for barns.
2: Wow.
1: Like he's like, I will decobweb, like very specific. And I was like, all right, I'm hiring. I will be your first customer. And him and his mom came over and
2: they turned around. They turned around and left because they're like, well, we didn't realize what we're getting into here.
1: No, they were like, no. I was like, hey, you ready? He was like, yeah, he did a great job. Like 2 hours later, we have one barn totally organized and cleaned. And I was like, this kid, he's a little entrepreneur. I really appreciate it. So
2: can I hire him to organize everything in our house? Does he do houses too?
1: Yeah, probably. Yeah. He was really good at it and like I barely had to give any instructions. He like had everything like laid out. He's like, where do you want this, this, and this? And I was like, oh, that goes over there. That goes over there. That goes over there. Done. It was amazing. Amazing. Kids, start your businesses, please.

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1: You know what's funny? Before, like, I wanted to do this, and my dad's like, do not do that because they're going to use your DNA for something bad. I don't know. He had like some sort of conspiracy theory about it, but maybe he wasn't wrong. We'll tell you what's going on coming up.

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0: So they do believe aliens are real, are amongst us, and they're looking for them. That's what I heard when I heard that. I was like, they think that they know they're real. They're amongst us. It's happening.
2: Well, yeah, they're saying, I guess that what this is saying is that we're already mixed with them. Like, we are not.
0: Yeah.
2: They're saying that we're not fully human. We are part alien.
0: I mean, clearly, you've met someone where you're like, that person is from another world. Clearly. Like, that's, you know.
2: Yeah, this is just a
0: men in black kind of stuff.
2: I was going to say, men in black situation.
0: Yeah.
2: All these, what really happens is all these crazy movies that are called sci-fi from back in the day.
0: They become real.
2: They all end up becoming true.
0: It is scary.

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0: 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If you ever want to do a deep dive into your favorite country artist's brain, we try to do that when they join us on our podcast. Megan Maroney was just on recently.
1: I had a really fun conversation with her. It was super girly. Rob, you weren't there, thankfully, for yourself. I'm sure you were like, oh, this would have been, it would have been too much. It was a lot of pink. We talked about her super cute dog. We talked about makeup tips, hair tips, and being suspended from the ceiling, amongst other things.
0: Okay, so yeah, I zoned out a little bit already. The ladies, Megan Maroney, that's your podcast. Give us a follow at Robin Holly Show. It's there. Maybe guys are more into the Chris Jansen podcast. Maybe, I don't know.
1: Yes, yeah, I think you guys talk about cars in that podcast, and I blanked out a little bit for the cars. So there is a little something for everybody in our podcast. Is the point? Okay.

0: 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Time for the 411 with meteorologist Megan Mulford and Bay Country weather.
1: A flood watch continues until midnight tonight. Lows level off around 70 tonight under overcast skies with thunderstorms likely. Winds out of the west, 5 to 10 miles an hour. 80 tomorrow, chance of thunderstorms. Partly cloudy skies tomorrow night, lows dip down to about 63. With your Bay Country weather, I'm meteorologist Megan Mulford. Currently 74.
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1: I know we were talking about your redneck above-ground pool from Walmart recently.
0: Mm-hmm.
1: You still need to post a picture of your brand-new deck that is parked beside it.
0: Are you talking about our hay wagon?
1: The hay wagon deck.
0: It's not brand new, that's for sure. Listen, it works for what it needs to do, which is just be a spot for us to like kind of be up close to the water. And we did get two of the best pool floats from Tractor Supply. So I will post a picture.
1: Actually, no, I want a video walk around of the whole thing. That's
0: what
1: I need.
0: It's not going to be a very long video, Rob. It's not that big of a pool, but I can do that. We'll do that. We'll post it on our socials at Rob and Holly Show.

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0: Our next featured stand-up comedian has a new special out on Netflix. It's called Nostalgia. I just watched this recently and I was like, man, this, me and Derek Stroop grew up living the same life.
2: Yeah, but you guys are very different people, and the things that he felt like he had in common with his pregnant wife, I don't think you ever felt like this, Rob.
3: This is our first child, and I never realized as a heavyset man how helpful I would be in her pregnancy journey. Everything she's going through, I've already been through. I'm serious. She goes, Derek, I can't sleep on my stomach or my back. I go, me either, Alyssa. The doctor said if I sleep on my back again, I could die, you know? And I had to teach her about putting a pillow between her legs. I go, you're going to have to sleep. And she goes, my hips, they hurt. I go, you're going to have to flip more, Alyssa. I mean, everything she's going through, it's all relatable. She goes, none of my clothes fit. I told her, I go, will it ever end, you know? Our dryer's running hot. All my polos look like crop tops, man. She said she was starting to chafe. She goes, I'm chafing bad. And I said, you're talking to the right guy. I had to teach her about Gold Bond. I go, listen, you're going to smell like pawpaw, but you're going to be on the moon, okay? And I go, don't put too much on and then sit down. You'll be covered in it, Alyssa. A dab will do you, okay?

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1: Hey there, we're the Rob and Holly Show. 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
1: We're only a couple days away from our Friday takeover, and the boys from Parmalee are going to be taking over our whole show this Friday.
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0: Updated weather every hour with your Bay Country forecast.
1: Lows level off around 70 overnight under overcast skies with thunderstorms likely. Winds out of the northwest, 5 to 10 miles an hour. Cloudy skies expected again Thursday. Chance for storms. Daytime highs approaching 80. Lows dip down to about 63 Thursday night. Partly cloudy skies. With your Bay Country weather, I'm meteorologist Megan Mulford. Right now, 73.
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0: Megan's got your forecast every hour with Bay Country Weather.
1: Lows level off around 70 overnight under overcast skies with thunderstorms likely. Winds out of the northwest, 5 to 10 miles an hour. Cloudy skies expected again Thursday. Chance for storms. Daytime highs approaching 80. Lows dip down to about 63 Thursday night. Partly cloudy skies. With your Bay Country weather, I'm meteorologist Megan Mulford. Currently, it's 72 degrees.
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0: don't need triple Doppler. We've got meteorologist Megan Mulford. Here's your Bay Country weather.
1: Slight chance for storms overnight. Otherwise, cloudy skies expected. Lows level off around 70. Winds out of the northwest, 5 to 10 miles an hour. Thursday, high temperatures reach up to 80. Lows level off around 63 Thursday night. Dry with temperatures a bit below average Friday and Saturday, and highs in the low 80s. With your Bay Country weather, I'm meteorologist Megan Mulford. Right now, 73.
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0: today's country and your hourly forecast. Time for the 411 with meteorologist Megan Mulford and Bay Country weather.
1: Slight chance of thunderstorms. Overnight, otherwise cloudy skies expected. Lows level off around 70. Northwest winds, 5 to 10 miles an hour. Cloudy skies with a few peaks of sun Thursday. Highs level off around 80. Thursday night, 63. Temps a bit below average Friday and Saturday, with highs in the low 80s. With your Bay Country weather, I'm meteorologist Megan Mulford. Right now, it's 68 degrees.
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0: Updated weather every hour with your Bay Country forecast.
1: Slight chance for storms overnight, otherwise overcast. Lows level off around 66. North winds 5 to 10 miles an hour. Thursday, 80. Lows around 65 Thursday night, mainly clear. Sunshine mixed with clouds at times and dry. Friday and Saturday, upper 70s. Friday, low 80s by Saturday. With your Bay Country weather, I'm meteorologist Megan Mulford. Right now, 66.
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0: Megan's got your forecast every hour with Bay Country Weather.
1: Mainly cloudy skies expected today with daytime highs approaching 80. Northeasterly winds 8 to 15 miles an hour. Mainly clear skies tonight, lows level off around 65. Sunshine mixed with clouds at times tomorrow, high of 80. Temperatures a bit below average Saturday and Sunday with highs in the low 80s. With your Bay Country weather, I'm meteorologist Megan Mulford. Right now, 67.
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1: This is the Ag Radio Network Farm News. I'm Tom Cassidy with Tim Slezarczyk.
2: The Department of Justice has an investigation into major meat packers, and it's been gaining momentum recently amid new reports on cattle market practices. Some of the new developments in the ongoing investigation into the largest meat processors in the U.S. is renewing focus on questions that have been long-standing about competition in the cattle market. A new report offers first meaningful updates on how the investigation is progressing, signaling that federal officials are taking a deeper look at the structure of the beef supply chain. Department of Justice is focusing specifically on the Big Four, Tyson, Cargill, JBS, and National Beef, examining potential, quote, criminal anti-competitive conduct. This won't be the first time that this investigation has been going on. Those four companies are estimated to control roughly 80 to 85% of U.S. beef processing capacity, a level of concentration that's drawn scrutiny from producers, lawmakers, and economists for years, decades even. Reports indicate the investigation is examining whether meat packers engaged in illegal coordination or agreements related to cattle procurement and pricing behavior. For many producers, the concerns center on the growing gap between boxed beef prices and the price paid for live cattle, as well as the limited number of buyers that are available, especially in certain regions. Industry analysts have long noted that when fewer packers dominate the market, it reduces competition for cattle and potentially pressures prices at the producer level, even during periods of strong consumer demand for beef. The investigation is coming amid ongoing concerns about rising beef prices for consumers, tying the issue of market concentration to broader food price inflation. The latest investigation follows a similar effort that was launched in 2020. That probe stretched over several years but had limited public detail. Reports surfaced last fall indicating the Department of Justice closed that investigation with no charges.
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2: Cattle on feed for the nation on April 1st was down 1%, with cattle and calves on feed for the slaughter market and large capacity feedlots of 1,000 or more totaled 11.6 million head on April 1st. That inventory, 1% below April 1st of a year ago. Inventory included 7.25 million steers and steer calves, down slightly from the previous year. That group accounted for 63% of the total inventory of cattle on feed, with heifers and heifer calves accounting for 4.3 million head, down 1%. Placements in feedlots during March totaled 1.7 million. That was 7% below 2025, with net placements at 1,660,000 head. Placements the second lowest for March since the series began back in 1996. During March, placements of cattle and calves that were on the lighter side were 320,000 head, 6 weights 250,000, 7 weights 435, 8 weights at 474,000. The rest were in those very heavy cattle. Marketings of fed cattle in March totaled 1,630,000 head. That was 6% below 2025. Marketings the second lowest for March since the series began in 1996, though heavier weights on those cattle has made beef about the same. Other disappearance did total about 50,000 head during March. That was 9% below 2025.
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1: Bluefin and yellowfin tuna produced a fairly consistent bite just east of Massey's Canyon, saving offshore anglers loads of fuel. But the big news in the offshore game is this weekend's Hook Big Fish Classic. 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All events will be held at the Talbot Street Marine in Ocean City, Maryland. 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
0: 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Time to check in with meteorologist Megan Mulford with Bay Country Weather.
4: Mainly cloudy skies expected today, with daytime highs approaching 80. Northeasterly winds 8 to 15 miles an hour. Mainly clear skies tonight, lows level off around 65. Sunshine mixed with clouds at times tomorrow, high of 80. Temperatures a bit below average Saturday and Sunday, with highs in the low 80s. With your Bay Country weather, I'm meteorologist Megan Mulford. Right now, it's 66 degrees.
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6: 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Mark, it's been a busy morning in here. We've seen folks from all the way from Pocomoke down to Eastville, so Lusby still covers the shore.
7: Absolutely. I mean, that's what we're all about. We're from, say, the Maryland-Virginia line all the way down to the Bay Bridge Tunnel, and then from Maryland-Virginia line pretty much around Salisbury.
6: All right, so what are folks buying right now with the hot days of summer here?
7: Refrigeration. It's a killer for refrigeration. I tell everybody, keep your house cool, and that'll help out on your refrigerator, because anything above 77, 78 is struggling. It's working hard. They're not made like they used to be.
6: So tell me about how those watermelons are doing.
7: Well, I'm still worried. I got one really good one, and it's coming along, and I had to replant some other ones because the seeds I got from down the road, I'm not sure who gave me them, not doing too well. 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

0: 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Time to check in with meteorologist Megan Mulford with Bay Country weather.
1: Mainly cloudy skies expected today, with daytime highs approaching 80. Northeasterly winds 8 to 15 miles an hour. Mainly clear skies tonight, lows level off around 65. Sunshine mixed with clouds at times tomorrow, high of 80. Temperatures a bit below average Saturday and Sunday, with highs in the low 80s. With your Bay Country weather, I'm meteorologist Megan Mulford. Currently, it's 68 degrees.
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3: 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Mark, it's been a busy morning in here. 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
4: Absolutely. I mean, that's what we're all about. We're from the state of Maryland, Virginia line all the way down to the Bay Bridge Tunnel, and then from Maryland, Virginia line pretty much around Salisbury.
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0: 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Time to check in with meteorologist Megan Mulford with Bay Country Weather.
1: Cloudy skies with a few peaks of sun today, with daytime highs approaching 80. Winds out of the northeast, 8 to 15 miles an hour. Mainly clear skies tonight, lows level off around 65. A blend of clouds and sun tomorrow, highs level off around 80. Temperatures below average Saturday and Sunday, with highs in the low 80s. With your Bay Country weather, I'm meteorologist Megan Mulford. Currently, it's 69 degrees.
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0: 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Time to check in with meteorologist Megan Mulford with Bay Country weather.
1: A mix of clouds and sun today with daytime highs approaching 80. Winds out of the northeast, 8 to 15 miles an hour. Mainly clear tonight, lows around 65. A blend of clouds and sun tomorrow, 80. Sunshine mixed with clouds at times Saturday with daytime highs approaching 81. 82 Sunday. With your Bay Country weather, I'm meteorologist Megan Mulford. Currently 72.
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1: Here at Lusby's Appliance Center, Market Street, Pocomoke City with Mark once again. Mark, it's been a busy morning in here. We've seen folks from all the way from Pocomoke down to Eastville, so Lusby still covers the shore.
2: Absolutely. I mean, that's what we're all about. We're from the state of Maryland, Virginia line all the way down to the Bay Bridge Tunnel, and then from Maryland, Virginia line pretty much around Salisbury.
1: All right, so what are folks buying right now with the hot days of summer here?
2: Refrigeration. It's a killer for refrigeration. I tell everybody, keep your house cool, and that'll help out on your refrigerator, because anything above 77, 78 is struggling. It's working hard. They're not made like they used to be.
1: So tell me about how those watermelons are doing.
2: I'm still worried. I got one really good one, and it's coming along, and I had to replant some other ones. It's the seeds I got from down the road. I'm not sure who gave me them. Not doing too well, but I'll tell you what. We had a tomato before the 4th of July, and we're going to have sweet corn before the 4th of July. That's hard to beat.
1: Well, my watermelons are doing great.
2: I did see a picture.
1: I can't say the same for Mark. 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What's the phone number?
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It is Rich Drake during your workday. We got your weather with meteorologist Megan Beaufort on the way. 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

0: need triple Doppler? We've got meteorologist Megan Mulford. Here's your Bay Country weather.
1: A mix of clouds and sun today, with daytime highs approaching 80. Winds out of the northeast, 8 to 15 miles an hour. Mainly clear tonight, lows around 65. A blend of clouds and sun tomorrow, 80. Sunshine mixed with clouds at times Saturday, with daytime highs approaching 81. 82 Sunday. With your Bay Country weather, I'm meteorologist Megan Mulford. Currently, it's 73 degrees.
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1: 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It is Rich Drake during your workday. We got your weather with meteorologist Megan Beaufort on the way. And Bay Country is your station for the 101st Chicoutimi Volunteer Farmers Carnival and Pony Penning. The carnival is going on again this week, Friday and Saturday, and all next week. 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

0: today's country and your hourly forecast. Time for the 411 with meteorologist Megan Mulford and Bay Country weather.
1: A mix of clouds and sun today with daytime highs approaching 80. Winds out of the northeast, 8 to 15 miles an hour. Mainly clear tonight, lows around 65. A blend of clouds and sun tomorrow, 80. Sunshine mixed with clouds at times Saturday with daytime highs approaching 81. 82 Sunday. With your Bay Country weather, I'm meteorologist Megan Mulford. Currently, it's 75 degrees.
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It is Rich Drake letting you know what's going on in the community as Ponies in the Park kicks off Pony Penny Week on Monday, July 27th at 1 p.m. at the Robert Reed Park on Chincoteague with a special performance and meet and greet by the Chincoteague Pony Drill Team. 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

0: 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Carly Pearce released a bluegrass collaboration with Dan Tominski and Molly Tuttle. So who else is on her list?
1: I would say a few people. I love Leanne Womack. I love Allison Krauss in Union Station. I love Cody Johnson. I love Brothers Osborne. So yeah, there's definitely other people. I love great voices.
0: I'm Lisa Manning for Country News Now.
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It is Rich Drake during your workday. We got your weather in less than 15 minutes, but we're keeping it commercial free with Taylor Swift. I knew it. I knew you.

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It is Rich Drake during your workday. We got your weather with meteorologist Megan Mulford on the way. And Bay Country welcomes you to the 38th annual Chincoteague Island Blueberry Festival, happening this week, Thursday through Saturday, at the Chincoteague Community Center. 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
1: High temperatures reach up to 80 this afternoon. Under partly cloudy skies, northeasterly winds 8 to 15 miles an hour. Mainly clear skies tonight, lows dip down to about 65. Partly cloudy skies tomorrow, daytime highs approaching 80. Partly cloudy Saturday with highs around 81, 82 Sunday. With your Bay Country weather, I'm meteorologist Megan Mulford. Right now, it's 76 degrees.
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It is Rich Drake letting you know what's going on in the community as the Rehoboth Raritan Chicken Barbecue is set for this Saturday on Route 13 in Westover. The chicken will be ready at 9:30, so get there early before it's gone. 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

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It is Rich Drink During Your Work Day. We got your weather with meteorologist Megan Mulford on the way. And Bay Country is your station for the 101st Chicateague Volunteer Fireman's Carnival and Pony Penning. 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

0: Megan's got your forecast every hour with Bay Country Weather.
1: High temperatures reach up to 80 this afternoon. Under partly cloudy skies, northeasterly winds 8 to 15 miles an hour. Mainly clear skies tonight, lows dip down to about 65. Partly cloudy skies tomorrow, daytime highs approaching 80. Partly cloudy Saturday with highs around 81, 82 Sunday. With your Bay Country weather, I'm meteorologist Megan Mulford. Currently 77.
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We got your weather with meteorologist Megan Beaufort on the way. And Bay Country welcomes you to Snow Hill and the 26th annual Blessing of the Combines. 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

0: don't need triple Doppler. We've got meteorologist Megan Mulford. Here's your Bay Country weather.
1: High temperatures reach up to 80 this afternoon. Under partly cloudy skies, northeasterly winds 8 to 15 miles an hour. Mainly clear skies tonight. Lows dip down to about 65. Partly cloudy skies tomorrow. Daytime highs approaching 80. Partly cloudy Saturday with highs around 81. 82 Sunday. With your Bay Country weather, I'm meteorologist Megan Mulford. Right now, it's 77 degrees.
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It's Bay Country 97.9. Happy Friday Eve, everybody. I'm Kate Michaels. What a difference a day makes, huh? A little sunshine out there, humidity relatively non-existent, especially compared to the last couple of days that we've experienced. And just a lovely day, more and more sunshine as the day wears on. We, of course, will take a peek at your forecast in a bit. Hopefully everybody fared pretty well through those storms. No major issues, lots and lots of rain, kind of good, not kind of good, but I think we all were relatively spared, especially considering how some of our neighbors to the south and to the west have made out in recent months. No complaints here, everybody. And we got some great music. It is a Thursday. Maybe it's a nice long weekend for you. Maybe this is your Friday. Are you wrapping up a week-long vacation? Or is this just a humdrum run-of-the-mill work week? Whatever the case, great music is always in order, and we have it for your Warren Ziders coming up. How about Lainey Wilson right now and John Mayer? This is a fun one. It's Phone Keys Wallet on Bay Country.

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That's Shaboozy on Bay Country 97.9, getting a little help from Jelly Roll. Bailey Zimmerman is on the way. Look at your forecast after George Burge and Luke Bryan. 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

0: today's country and your hourly forecast. Time for the 411 with meteorologist Megan Mulford and Bay Country Weather.
1: High temperatures reach up to 80 this afternoon. Under partly cloudy skies, northeasterly winds 8 to 15 miles an hour. Mainly clear skies tonight, lows dip down to about 65. Partly cloudy skies tomorrow, daytime highs approaching 80. Partly cloudy Saturday with highs around 81, 82 Sunday. With your Bay Country weather, I'm meteorologist Megan Mulford. Right now, it's 77 degrees.
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Well, today is the day in Chincoteague. The 38th annual Chincoteague Island Blueberry Festival is underway, happening today through Saturday at the Chincoteague Community Center. It is the largest indoor and outdoor fine arts and craft event on the Eastern Shore of Virginia, my friends. So much fun, some really incredible artists and artisans, some delicious food, all kinds of blueberry treats, pies, cakes, muffins, pancakes, ice cream, everything that you need to enjoy a fun day in Chincoteague. Great weather too, it looks like, for the next couple of days. Some years it has been very hot. This year, getting a little break from the heat, so very thankful about that. 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

Thursday afternoon on Bay Country 97.9. Ella Langley is on the way. Scotty McCreary will hear from. And let's go Dan and Shay right now. This is Say So. Say So. Dan and Shay, Say So. There it is. 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

It's Ella Langley on Bay Country 97.9. She received some high praise just this week. Evidently, over on TikTok, I missed it. I'm not inside the TikTok bubble, but she did a cover of Shania Twain's Still the One. So I do need to go look for that because I bet that's incredible. But Shania Twain came out and praised her, said what a beautiful voice she has, what a positive role model she is, what an incredible and authentic songwriter, and how she is so unapologetic, and that commands respect. Yes, it does. We love Ella around here. We got some great music from others as well. Cody Johnson's coming up for you. A look at your forecast, and Russell Dickerson on Bay Country.

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1: 63 tonight under mainly clear skies, northeast winds 5 to 10 miles an hour. Daytime highs approaching 80. Tomorrow, sunshine mixed with clouds at times. Overcast tomorrow night, 66. Highs around 80 Saturday with a slight chance of rain showers. 82, lots of sunshine Sunday. With your Bay Country weather, I'm meteorologist Megan Mulford. Right now, it's 77 degrees.
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Today's country, it's Bay Country 97.9. Well, the time has almost come for the return of the 101st Chincoteague Volunteer Firemen's Carnival, and Pony Swim is next week, y'all. The carnival is back this weekend, and it will be opened all next week for Pony Swim. We've got some really fun stuff lined up for you. The swim itself, yes, is the main event, but there are so many other fun things that go alongside of it that you cannot miss out on. If you're here to get the full experience, there are a lot of accompanying events that you are not going to want to miss. So all of that info is on our website, and of course, we're going to have some really fun and special coverage for you this year. 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

is Bailey Zimmerman with the Luke Combs. It's called Backup Plan. It's one of my favorites. I'm Kate Michaels. Happy 5 o'clock, guys, on this Thursday. Better yet, it's a Friday Eve. I've got Parma Lee and Chase Beckham on the way. Let's go, Dustin Lynch. This is Easy to Love on Bay Country.

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1: 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What beautiful weather we have on tap for the next couple of days. We will take a look at your weekend forecast after the latest from Taylor Swift on Bay Country.

0: 63 tonight under mainly clear skies. Northeast winds 5 to 10 miles an hour. Daytime highs approaching 80. Tomorrow, sunshine mixed with clouds at times. Overcast tomorrow night, 66. Highs around 80 Saturday with a slight chance of rain showers. 82, lots of sunshine Sunday. With your Bay Country weather, I'm meteorologist Megan Mulford. Right now, 77.
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Country. 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It is almost time for the blessing of the combines in Snow Hill. If you have not attended this event, I highly recommend it. It is a lot of fun, yes, but it is also such a beautiful celebration of agriculture, the families that participate in agriculture, and our culture here on the Eastern Shore. 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When it busts, TTI is a must. Again, it's the 26th annual Blessing of the Combines in Snow Hill coming up on Saturday, August the 1st with Bay Country.

0: comes to news, we are first in country. Country news now. Brantley Gilbert's new album, Sins of the Father, is coming out tomorrow.
1: I pray they don't pay for the sins of the Father.
2: What's up, y'all? It's Brantley Gilbert here. Sins of the Father, the new album. Just a reminder, it's coming out July 24th. We're going to be here all night. But it's because we love you. Hope to see you on the road soon.
0: I'm Lisa Manning for Country News Now.
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Joan Davis on today's country. We're Bay Country 97.9. Good Thursday evening. Boy, you can almost see that weekend from here, right? Maybe some of you are headed straight into it right now, as tomorrow is part of your weekend. Bully for you, my friends. The rest of us probably going to be working hard tomorrow, but that's okay because we have the soundtrack of your life and the soundtrack of the summer. And a weekend certainly is a cherry on top. Ella and Morgan coming up by request. We'll hear from Luke Combs, Shane Proffitt right now. I say it, you say it, we all say it. Long live country. It's Bay Country.

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0: don't need triple Doppler. We've got meteorologist Megan Mulford. Here's your Bay Country weather.
1: 63 tonight, under mainly clear skies, northeast winds 5 to 10 miles an hour. Daytime highs approaching 80. Tomorrow, sunshine mixed with clouds at times. Overcast tomorrow night, 66. Highs around 80 Saturday with a slight chance of rain showers. 82, lots of sunshine Sunday. With your Bay Country weather, I'm meteorologist Megan Mulford. Currently, 77.
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1: Today's country, we're Bay Country 97.9. That's going to do it for me on this Thursday evening. Start your day off tomorrow, not just any day, but a Friday with the Bay Country Breakfast. Rich Drake has you as you roll through your workday, and I'll meet you back here. We get to drive home and talk weekend plans. 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
2: Coming up, we're going to be chatting with Hardy. Also, Ella Langley is going to be stopping by. And what can you do to help your wrinkles that no one ever thought of?
3: I would like some help with some wrinkles. Everyone's like, oh, you earned those. Shut up, lady. I don't want to talk about them.
2: I want to know how this works. I don't know how this is going to work. I don't think it will work.
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3: But they're saying it does.
2: And it's entertaining at the same time. So there's that. We'll find out what it is in just a little bit.

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1: They're saying it's the party song of the year, the new song from Parmalee and Low Cash.
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1: 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We're going to find out about that and a whole lot more when the guys from Parmalee are here this Friday taking over our whole show.
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2: So
1: yeah.
2: Sorry.
1: I'm like, what month is it? Where
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0: today's country, and your hourly forecast. Time for the 411 with meteorologist Megan Mulford and Bay Country Weather.
1: 63 tonight, under mainly clear skies, northeast winds 5 to 10 miles an hour. Daytime highs approaching 80. Tomorrow, sunshine mixed with clouds at times. Overcast tomorrow night, 66. Highs around 80 Saturday with a slight chance of rain showers. 82, lots of sunshine Sunday. With your Bay Country weather, I'm meteorologist Megan Mulford. Currently, it's 75 degrees.
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1: Is there an exercise gap in your relationship?
0: I don't know what an exercise gap is. What is that?
1: Well, I think we all have this. Maybe there's some couples that don't have an exercise gap.
0: Is that what, when you get like really skinny and then there's like your thighs don't touch anymore?
1: That's just the thigh gap. That's a whole different thing. But what is the exercise gap within a relationship? We're going to find out coming up. Oh, no.

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1: So do you have an exercise gap in your relationship? This is, you mentioned thigh gap. That's a different gap.
2: Yeah, I thought that's like when you work out really a lot and you get super skinny, then all the next thing you know, you got like a giant gap in between your thighs.
1: No, the exercise gap is referring to people who might be a little bit worried about maybe like you are a gym rat and you work out all the time, but then your significant other wants nothing to do with it.
2: Oh, and like sits on the couch all the time?
1: So they're saying that this is okay, though. It's not like going to make or break your relationship.
2: So like if you're somebody who like loves the couch, you can still date like some muscle guy in the gym.
1: I guess. But I think you still, I don't know.
2: And if you think about it, it makes sense because if you're sitting on the couch, you might got a couple extra pounds. And then if he's working out in the gym, he can pick you up easier.
1: He's going to have to work out more.
2: You might have to work out a little bit more. Look at that.
1: The more you stay on the couch, the more he's going to have to go to the gym.
2: Good for him.

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1: On the way in just a few minutes, we're going to find out what Gavin Adcock got Morgan Wallen for an end of tour gift.
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1: I don't know what I mean? I don't know. Remember when we were in Nashville and we just happened to be in the room when I think it was Kane Brown gifted Scotty McCreery a Rolex?
2: 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I was like, should we?
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1: Yeah. So, well, yeah, I guess my guess is Rolex because these guys make a lot of money and they buy Rolexes.
2: They like fancy watches. I don't know. I think it might be something more personal that Morgan Wallen would like. I don't know what that is, but we're going to find out coming up.
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